0: push me, and then just touch me, till I can get my satisfaction.
1: Push me, and then just touch me, till I can get my satisfaction. 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

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Y la FM Plus. We're going to dance. We're going to dance. And have

mind in sight, fundamental movement. 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I get no sleep, I can't get no sleep.

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Together, if we take a stand, all color, race of man, we can make this place a better place.

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Get a look and now appear to me. Style is never seen that makes you wanna grab and hold it real tight. Who's gonna be the one to save you from yourself?

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Buena música en la FM Plus. Siempre, siempre. This car is automatic, systematic, hydromatic. 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